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We're listening to a live stream from Trosmo in Norway. It's run by Arctic Auditories, Hydrospheres in the High North. The stream box is located on the fourth floor of the Arctic University of Norway and streams the sounds of seagulls and other birds, dogs, water, various boats, wind, air traffic, students, staff, workers, visitors and walkers. Thank you for listening.

You're listening to Reveille. I think we were a bit mesmerized by the sounds from Halasuro in Bangalore, a live stream by Ishan. And we've moved now to Totomugam, Aluva in Kerala, in India. And this is a stream, it's a collaboration between A and AE and Inspiral London.

To read more about the sounds that we are listening to, and to join the internet relay chat, you can visit soundtent.org/relay. We have just moved to Skala Forest Recreation Area, Järva County, Estonia. This stream is from a sound camp by John Grzynich and ETA New Media, the Estonia Academy of Arts. Thank you very much for listening.

Wir nahmen to stream by Yingfield Baru at the Matmara by the river Gavelan, Sweden. Apologies for my pronunciation throughout the section of Rebecca. We spoke to Yingvalid earlier here at our sandpit in Beck. Yingvalid is part of the reality-based audio workshop group, alongside Yiska Music, who will be listening to the live stream from shortly, and Ernst Carroll, who we heard earlier in the Reve mix in California. Thank you very much for listening.

Hello. Apologies for the drop there. We're working with streamers and with networks that are sometimes

Villainous Atacananus by Vicus Perunus. A forest right in Atacananus neighborhood of

Dorota Blasnask. A forest and a meadow echotone in the neighborhood of the summer houses, with some villages, a highway, and a railway track in the distance. We've just entered the second hour of our mix here at Beck. My name is Mort Drew.

apologies as well for my very quiet announces. I will make more of an effort to become clear. Please do say in the IRC on soundtent.org/reveille if anything has become muddled in the mix. Thank you very much.

Hello. We're listening with Jeskia Husik at Sandhausen, Oslo. From Sandhausen, you have a wide view towards the south, west and north. You see parts of the city of Oslo, forest, the fjord and distant mountains. On the stream, we have electromagnetic interference.

Yiska, sorry, Yiska is our third and final participant in the reality-based audio workshop this year, participating in Revenge.

We have now moved to Sismiu Garden, Bucharest, Romania, with a live stream by Anna Mara Plavisini, Semi-Silent. Live streaming for the Dawn Chorus page from the Sismiu Gardens in the center of Bucharest. The streaming is made during a public listening event organized by Semi-Silent together with Sumish Sigu Civic Initiative. Again, my apologies for the pronunciations throughout this section of Ruben. Thank you very much for listening.

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Duvet Kuyave Preska. A live stream by Yona by Rapa. Stream from the Dvulge Kujabe Polska is being part of Into the Light. 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Initiative. Hyphen. Lesser than symbol, lesser than symbol, lesser than symbol. Thank you very much for listening.

Hello. We're now listening to a stream box installed on the balcony of Beck in Bergen. I installed this box 2 weeks ago when we arrived for our residency here. And over the course of 2 weeks, hooded crows have taken the majority of the wind protection on the right channel. Presumably for their nests.

We've begun to move quite rapidly through live audio feeds as we approach a very dense section of the Reveille broadcast. We're now listening to a stream box in Valdenes, Radovoy, Alva, Norway by M. N. Halvorsen. A mobile stream box located in a small holding at the northern tip of Rodney Island, outside Bergen, Norway. The location features studios, farm buildings, a varied woodland landscape of birch, rowan, pine, and spruce, with the stream box positioned in a forest spot close to the sea.

We are now listening with the third and final stream from Bergen, as part of this residency. We are listening to the Jungenhütte, or Listening Lodge, an artwork in public space dedicated to listening, and is situated on the Torfelt in the Bergen Mountains. Jungenhütte was initiated by artist Eileen Ma Olven Vista in dialogue with the Sami artist and architect Jan Langer, and developed and completed in collaboration with Wind Gallery in Bergen. Ole Musat, Sami House AS, and Bergen Sami Association. Bergen Sami

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A solar-powered station by Udo No, Radio.Earth, and Bauhaus University Weimar Department for sound studies in acoustic ecology.

عظیم بشر رهید Al Agoza Gaza, Egypt, with a live stream by Costa, Cairo.

This stream broadcasts from a balcony in Agusa, within a residential block along a secondary street. While removed from the intensity of the main roads, the soundscape carries a steady presence of Cairo's everyday rhythms. Passing cars, the calls of street vendors, conversations between residents in public street settings, and the calls to prayer.

We have now moved to Kuzmic Meadows. A live stream by Udo Noor, Magdalena Mandalova, and Michael Kennedy.

Kabul, Tashkent, Mica, Budapest, Hungary. With a live stream by Adam Darius. Once again, apologies for my pronunciation throughout this section of Reveille. Thank you very much for listening.

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I want to say goodbye to you because Reveille has to move on, but this bird is taking the rightful place. Over the past 2 hours, I have been mixing Reveille live from Beck in Bergen. When I started, it was dark, and now dawn has risen up over the mountains around us. I'd like to thank Beck for hosting me on this 2-week residency. I would like to thank my fellow members of Soundcamp for supporting me throughout this mix, especially Grant and Sasha, who are, at this moment, I believe, been awake for many hours. Thank you very much for listening. I'm going to stay with you till the end of the Reveille in the IRC. I would also like to say that for me, Reveille is not only about the live sounds that we are listening to, but it is the listening with and listening together. Thank you very much for listening.

Thank you very much to Mort Drew for that, mixing us through that long evocative section through Eastern Europe and into Berlin. And we're finishing with, we just had a pair of streams from Berlin, one from Berlin Neukölln by Udo Noll, who's part of Radio.Earth, has been key to many of the streams already that we've been hearing. And then on to Floating, a stream by Kate Donovan and Lorena Carras. And as Mort said, we're going to move fairly swiftly. We have a sort of extraordinary collection of streams to move through as we go into the final 2 hours of the broadcast. So some apologies for speed at points, and we'll try to find other points to pause. Thank you for listening.

This is the second of two streams by Jan Kartička. This is from Liberec Radice in the Czech Republic. And the former stream was from House of Arts, Ústí nad Labem, also in the Czech Republic.

We just listened to three live streams in quite quick succession. The first one was from Kawazu in Kemeny by Harness Into Light. Sorry, that was the URL. The stream is Rural Development. The second stream was by Uru Collective in Bratislava. Streamers Zdruzeni, Feru Kireli, and Eva Vozarova. And then finally, the Kirschmoser Ost stream from Germany by Udo Noll.

So the first of those three streams was from Fluke, the Center for Arts and Communities. It was set up by Sandro Nicolussi. And we moved on to Bodalec Hill in Prague by Martin Lauer. And then to Tice Udoli, Rostoki in the Czech Republic. The stream was with the Museum of Prague with Martina Valaškova. And just to acknowledge that these last two streams and others in the group that we're going to be hearing are coming from the very significant network of Sensei, the Central European Network for Sound and Ecology. We've contributed a very significant cluster of streams to Reveille this year. Thank you very much.

first of those three streams was the edge of a forest in Nisbor by Martin Lauer. The second was from the Node 9 lab in Slaviki, Czech Republic. Streamers are listed as birds with technical support from Mikhail Klodner. And this live stream is my balcony in Hamburg, Othmarschen, Germany, a stream by Alexander Johannes.

He has three streams from Chania in Crete, one of which is down. First from the Old Town and Harbour by Jared McManus, whose stream from Ireland we heard on Saturday. And the second from the Flora and Fauna Preservation Park Museum with the Technical University of Crete by Maria Papadomenalaki. The third stream is not available, also by Maria. Regular listeners to Reveille will have missed Maria's mix through India and Eastern Europe. She was unable to join the broadcast this year, and we look forward to her return for Reveille 14. Thank you for listening.

that first poetry stream was from Lake Ohrid in Lynn, Albania, by Daniel Yuri Pakto. We moved to Schleinheim in Germany to an open cast mine, the live stream by Lefteris Chrysalis. And Nadia was streaming from Feinberg in Linz. We were unable to open the stream by René Hofmüller and Valentina Vuksic in the Kunstgarten Graz. I'm listening now to Bat Mike 2 by Radio.Earth in the St. Margareten Church Tower in Karlheim, Thuringia.

With that trio's dreams, we started with Thuringian Forest, a stream by Nelly Moya. Then we moved through Borken Singles in Germany by Christian Gelke and Andreas Wozoschnoik or Nyuk. And now we're listening to Pyrokag in Slovenia, a stream by Tarek Haskik.

We missed Vatidigi foam by 4 a.m. which we've been listening to and enjoying. And we picked up 2 streams, both by Bernard Bredewald, one from Zwolle in the countryside, one from a nature reserve in Zwolle. And we moved on to a very quiet stream from North Rhine-Westphalia, which is perhaps a kind of cold morning pond by Heinz Hartfiel and Reinhardt.

This stream is from Appledorn by Jan Schulz from Het Loo Park in the Netherlands. Next we're going to move to a stream by Tini Aleman from Akademie Schloss Solitude in Stuttgart.

the rainy stream a minute ago was from an allotment in Frankendale. A stream by Mickey Lechuisman, Soundtrack City. We couldn't get Twist Gear from Amsterdam, streamer Dam Dam, and now we're listening to Vlieg en Bus in Amsterdam Nord, a stream by Paola Montesinos Oliva.

So we're catching a little flight of rain now through some of those locations. You remember we were at Vliegenbos outside Amsterdam, and then the windy stream, end of the world glacier, Mount Ortlis, Stelvio National Park, Italy, by Lia Mazzari. And we moved on swiftly. It was very windy there, to a shed in a garden with our broadcast partners, Radio Patapoi, by ODOA.

This is a live stream, the final one from the Netherlands. It's from the island of Brienoord in Rotterdam. And the streamer is Bruten Platz.

while we're listening to Dundee Radio Club, getting their stream together. Just two credits on that last series, which started with a stream by Rocco Montoro from Florence, a stream by Tom R. from Brussels, another stream from Brussels on Rue La Bourrière by Stéphane Piat. Then we ducked into the Vogelklang Sound Camp 2026 in Basel on Feldbergstrasse 48, which was silent as far as we could tell, but interesting stream too. To Pinot, a wonderful non-commercial platform. And now we're with Mobile Dundee Radio Club. .mp3 in Dundee.

This is a nice rainy stream from Snape Marshes by Carolyn and Ezra. Before that, we passed through Tayport Community Garden in Fife, Scotland, a stream by Casca Hempel and Jim Proctor. Following that, a really long-term stream at the Blitqueen Estate on the River Bure by Home Sounds and the National Trust. We couldn't listen to Dove Crag Island in Northumberland by Martin Eccles, or the Nature Reserve in Nieuport, Belgium by Katharina Lindekens.

We're gonna move now to a stream by Melissa Reich, Fat Frack Grand Large, which I believe is in Dunkirk.

This is a live stream from Gearwood by Alex DeLittle, Grant Smith, and the Leeds Ecosystems Atmospheres. It's nice to have a bit of wind and rain to remind us of the weather systems that we've been hearing over the course of the broadcast. Working backwards, before Gearwood we had Alexander Park Food Forest in Glasgow, a stream by Becca and Jenny. Before that, we listened to The Rural Garden and Solar Synth in Suffolk, UK, a stream by Matt Shenton. One more step back was Constable Country in Dedham Valley, a stream by Stuart Bowditch and Matt Shenton.

We started that little passage with La Pointe La Jonction in Genève, Switzerland by Peter Ha. And we passed through Ramsgate Neighborhood by Pedro Figueiredo. Ramsgate Harbour, also a broadcast partner, relaying Reveille. Missed John Johnston's stream from Victoria Park, Glasgow, Whitewood, Orlington. Richard Marston's stream we heard briefly from Briançon in France. And now we're at Chassignol in Burgundy, the stream by Jean-Charles Baudou. You're listening to Reveille, a 24 plus 1 hour loop of the earth on live audio streams. In this last section of the moving, particularly through Western Europe and those time zones, we're fortunate to have many streams, each of which has its own page, its own point of listening, its own point of interest in a particular place, a particular eco-social project. We'd encourage you to check out the contacts at soundtent.org/reveille. We apologize to streamers for moving very rapidly in order to acknowledge the work that people have made over the past weeks.

Hutton Reef Crags by Wayne Scurrah, Dan Cropper and Tia Etherington was there, but very quiet. And we moved on to Taylor Nuttall's stream from Loch Patrick, Castle Douglas and Dumfries and Galloway. And then Sarah Vaughan's Mobile Tollwood stream at Tollwood. And we're listening now near the coast, a stream by Richard Moriarty that's also a permanent fixture of the Acoustic Commons and Locus Sound map at Bear in Morecambe.

It's taking down a craft to make a bit of space. This is the Channelsea River in East London by Black School. And before that we heard Coney Banks and Chatham by Jane Pitt.

This is a live stream by Karina Townsend. It's a hydrophone that's dangling off of her kayak as she floats down the Thames around the Rotherhithe Peninsula. It's part of a project called Drifting on the Tidal.

This is sounds from Tump 39 in Thamesmead in London. It's a zoo-op, interspecies collaborative, and a former munitions holding area. It's a project of J.D. Swan in collaboration with Three Rivers Bexley and friends at Tump 39. Passed over Reapers Community Grows Collective, we couldn't quite catch, Haynes Abbey Wood. We listened to Hackney Buzzline Offshoot by Dawn Scarf, Soundcamp. And Greenwich Peninsula Ecology Park in London SE10 by the park with Ian Thompson.

swiftly through these streams, trying to keep up with the sun as it moves through a dense patch. In order, we just listen to the University of Greenwich on Stockwell Street in London by Greenwich Secret Garden. Then through Walthamstow Marshes, a stream by Martin Riley. Once Did Flats by Detta Danforth was unfortunately not there. We heard Broccoli briefly by Robert Sukan, but it was quite

Sussex is written by Toby Edwards and the East Sussex Sound Society. Then we move to marina allotments.

two streams overlay, and this is a permanent installation, Étang de Berre Lake by Locosonus Vitae, the host of the Locus Stream project, the holders of most of the live materials for Reveille, and they're also running a sound camp at Marseille Frioulti Boulain, which is where they've got a sailing boats outside off Marseille, and you can hear the mixture of sound of the body of the boats and the hydrophones and some voices.

This is Rivet, and we're currently listening to a live stream by Felix Bloom, streaming from his house in the village in Azianet, France. Coming up to the final half hour of the broadcast and spending some time with our last few streams before we wrap up. Thank you for listening.

So can Tony Gross by Mariona Galli takes us to a camp in a rural area of Catalonia known for its forests and open grasslands. First sounds of the day.

We're listening now to a live stream from Camp de l'Arpa in Barcelona. This is a stream by Sean Kinnear.

The scene is located in his home studio by the window. He writes, being out listening to the music of the morning in this neighborhood is always a great pleasure.

The stream is by Isabel Val, El Juan Melero. And they write on their page, "For our first participation at Reveille, we will be streaming our daily surroundings from a rooftop in Gracia, a neighborhood located in Barcelona, during the only moment of the day when birds can feel more present than cars."

We've been listening for the last 5 or 10 minutes or so to Castle Barton in Manakan, Helston, Cornwall. This is a stream by Bram Thomas Arnold.

pond at Stave Hill Ecological Park is an installation by Action Pyramid in the frame of Sound Camp 13 over the Dawn Chorus Day weekend. And it's a hydrophone feed in a newt pond in the compound of Stave Hill, one of the first urban, long-term urban ecological parks. The pond itself has been created over a decade, and it gives us a chance to listen to the activities of freshwater ecologies of the unassuming pond outside the shed. Listen to things crashing around in it. And to hear through it, you can also hear wood pigeons, aircraft, the denizens of the site. Reminds us a little bit of the way time pools in Code Over Bay after the kind of urgent flight across the streams.

Coda gestures towards incompletion. Emissions, extinctions, losses at different scales, from packets to ecosystems. All the transmissions that didn't sync up. Everything, body, who got left out. Time to pack up. End of meeting. It acknowledges a passage from wave to wake, and a sense of the loop continuing unheard, or heard differently as the machines go off.

We have been listening to Reveille. A 24+1 hour live radio broadcast of the sounds of the earth at around daybreak. The streams that make up Reveille are part of the live sound map operated by Locus Sonus at the Art School of Aix-en-Provence, joined by others at Radio.Earth and independent projects. The Reveille main mix is hosted by Wavefarm in Acre, near Upper Hudson Valley, New York, who have been our broadcast partners since the first edition. Resonance Extra is our long-term UK broadcast partner. This show has been carried by a network of experimental, arts, and activist radio stations over internet and FM. Reveille was mixed by Grant Smith and Sasha Brazer Smith at Stave Hill Ecological Park in London, by Fernando Godoy of Radio Tsunami in Valparaiso, Chile, by Leah Barclay of Biosphere Soundscapes on the Sunshine Coast, Queensland, and by Maud Drew from the Sound Camp at Beck in Bergen, Norway. And our thoughts are with Maria Papadominalaki, who was unable to join this broadcast. We look forward to her return for Reveille next year.

Ray and Sound Camp 13 were produced by Christine Bramwell, Dawn Scar, Sasha Baritza Smith, and Mort Drew, with design by Sam Baritza Smith and coding by Max Baritza Smith, with thanks to those at Stavehill Ecological Park who have co-produced the sound camp while they was mixed, helpers, friends and family. Vevey depends on live sounds from streamers around the earth. Thank you to all those who shared their sounds as daybreak was arriving at their location, including those streams that were unable to appear, or those that we got out of sync with. Thank you to everyone who set up sound camps, or who relayed the broadcast. Sounds are from an innumerable variety of organisms, energies, and things. Thank you all for listening.

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1: 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Custom parts matching.

0: vehicles on G.I. Joe. 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Picture of Versus, he bringing out missiles, I'm bringing out worse shit. Ferrari horses, Rolls Royce, raw ships, starships, emergency Porsches. Spiders, nigga, I bring out arachnophobia. 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Gold chain, it's a rope. 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
1: But not no more.
0: Yeah, yeah.
1: Storm Shadow and Snake Eyes. 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

This is London, the capital city of Great Britain. 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In all this, the River Thames has borne silent witness, as well as providing the vital trade route on which the city was founded. Tower Bridge, a comparative newcomer to the city skyline, built in 1894. Yet it represents for many a familiar symbol of old London.

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0: One influencer who is having a good influence on kids is Brooke Monk. She is a U.S. TikTok star known for relatable, funny videos about everyday life, relationships, and awkward moments. She blew up for her natural reactions and simple humor and has millions of followers. Brooke Monk has a good influence on kids because her videos are safe for kids to watch. She encourages people to be themselves and shows that you don't need to be perfect to be happy. On the other hand, Natalie Reynolds is an influencer known for dance videos, pranks, and copying Brooke Monk, often appearing with her boyfriend Zach that copies Sam, Brooke Monk's boyfriend. She is in her early 20s and has over a million followers. She's also been involved in a few online videos related to prank videos. One time, Natalie Reynolds made a homeless person jump into a river. This is a bad example and not something a good role model should do, because kids who watch this might think it is funny or okay to copy, but someone could get hurt. It is also not good because Natalie pressured and bullied the woman into jumping. This shows bullying, and kids might start to think that bullying is harmless or funny in real life. Bullying can hurt people's feelings and can be very dangerous. Influencers should set a good example, but this situation shows behavior that is unsafe, unkind, and not a good influence for kids.
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0: Another influencer, Kylie Jenner, has a strong influence on young people. As a famous celebrity on social media, she can start trends and make products very popular. She is known for her own brand, Kylie Cosmetics. She also gained fame as a child on a reality TV show called Keeping Up with Kardashians.
1: What does she talk about in her videos?
0: She makes Get Ready With Me beauty tutorials, and she often makes behind-the-scenes videos. Because of that, many fans get inspired to express themselves and follow their own interests. Kylie Jenner has almost 400 million followers. She is a good influencer because she is friendly and kind in her videos. However, some people might say she also may be a bad role model for kids because she often uses filters to make the picture clear and pretty. This can cause young people to compare themselves to her filters' seemingly perfect life and feel bad about their own imperfect lives. Also Influencer können ein gutes, aber auch ein schlechtes Vorbild sein. 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
1: Während andere unfreundlich oder respektlos und

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Now, stand on the bang, put on the bang. Oh, that dance, that don't dance, but little do to be, but on the bang ball.

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Sit down, brother. 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Now, come on, I want everybody to get a little of this butter. Take a sack, hit a little butter there. That's it. Look at him, look at him, look at him. Pass that hat around. What's the matter with you, sister, over there? Is that a little collection? Yeah! Get your butter. Look out, Romy. Get your butter. Get your butter there.

I couldn't be satisfied. I had the railroad blues, but I was just too mean to cry. Some say left from that seaboard, some said with a W and A. I don't care where train was that carried my man away, 'cause I

Cincinnati about 5 o'clock. You ought to see that fireman get those boilers hot. First time she blows in bold and green. Next time she blows, get ready to stop in New Orleans. She blows in Louisville, 7:30. Blows in Decatur about 11:30. Blows in Birmingham, just about 4:30. At 5 o'clock you'll see him knocking on my back door. I said, come in here, Daddy. Where you been so long? He said, babe, I've been in Cincinnati. Turn that Sally Long. I said, Sally Long me. And Eagle Rock me too. Ain't nobody been

complicated. Who knew that we would be so automated? No time to think, on the brink. Who knew? Who knew? Not me, not you or anyone else. Come to think of it, it's true. We're misinformed and always warned to look out. Who knew? Be ready to fabricate and navigate your personal fate. You've got to articulate, tolerate, then circulate. Rearrange and change your thing.

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0: 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How am I going to know something like that?
1: Well, my lady was his lady,
0: oh,
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0: 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Yeah. I got it on tape, you know.
1: Magic Cube.
0: Listen, I've got it. 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

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Y'all watch. 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We got how many people? 1, 2, 3, 4, 5, 6. 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On this couch, y'all. Ready? 1, 2, 1, 2, 3, 4. Huh. See, they don't know, they ain't been to the world. They don't know how to party like this. I can't be like this. I got to dance one time in my video.

Marx, Slim und ihre Freunde üben in der Kaserne und machen am Wochenende das Auto voll, um nach Kassel zu fahren. The DJ and MC at two of the well-known clubs, The Last Penny and The Jet Set. We started out just having fun. We ended up becoming a well-known group called The Party Force. We had a pretty large fan base and everything.